local beer joint with a few of the guys, with this cute little country girl called mine. And boy, let me tell you, she was the prettiest thing I'd ever seen in a pair of boots. Well, she walked right up to me, handed me a beer, gave me a look like, let's get out of here.

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4: Clear tonight, lows near 47, and the winds will settle down substantially. That stays for Friday with highs in the upper 60s. Expect plenty of sunshine Friday, stray shower late in the day. Not expecting much, but timing could be pretty close to some of those Friday football games. As for Saturday, back to sunshine, dry conditions, highs very warm, up near 76. By Sunday, dropping to the upper 60s with mostly cloudy skies and a stray shower. In Southwest Michigan's weather, I'm Storm Teammate Chief Meteorologist Ellen Baca.

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9: Bright and clear tonight, lows near 47, and the winds will settle down substantially. That stays for Friday with highs in the upper 60s. Expect plenty of sunshine Friday, stray shower late in the day, not expecting much, but timing could be pretty close to some of those Friday football games. As for Saturday, back to sunshine, dry conditions, highs very warm, up near 76, by Sunday dropping to the upper 60s with mostly cloudy skies and a stray shower. In Southwest Michigan's weather, I'm Storm Team 8 Chief Meteorologist Ellen Baca.

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10: Fighting clear tonight, lows near 47, and the winds will settle down substantially. That stays for Friday with highs in the upper 60s. Expect plenty of sunshine Friday, stray shower late in the day. Not expecting much, but timing could be pretty close to some of those Friday football games. As for Saturday, back to sunshine, dry conditions, highs very warm, up near 76. By Sunday, dropping to the upper 60s with mostly cloudy skies and a stray shower. In Southwest Michigan's weather, I'm Storm Teammate Chief Meteorologist Ellen Baca.

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5: Quiet and clear tonight, lows near 47, and the winds will settle down substantially. That stays for Friday with highs in the upper 60s. Expect plenty of sunshine Friday, stray shower late in the day. Not expecting much, but timing could be pretty close to some of those Friday football games. As for Saturday, back to sunshine, dry conditions, highs very warm, up near 76. By Sunday, dropping to the upper 60s with mostly cloudy skies and a stray shower. In Southwest Michigan's weather, I'm Storm Teammate Chief Meteorologist Ellen Baca.

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This is a test of the emergency alert system originating from the Michigan State Police Emergency Operations Center in Lansing. If this had been an actual emergency, such as a tornado, a toxic material release, nuclear plant incident, widespread phone or power outages, or other state or local emergency that affects your safety, official messages would have followed the alert tone. This concludes this test of the emergency alert system.

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3: Michigan Ag Now. This is your morning report, and I'm Rusty Halverson. USDA is not waiting for a farm bill before studying a World Trade Organization compliant way to implement mandatory country of origin labeling for beef, Undersecretary for Food Safety Mindy Brashears.
4: We will also be doing a study on MCOOL, mandatory country of origin labeling, just the feasibility of that. There will be some data collected on that.
3: A Senate Farm Bill amendment offered by Majority Leader John Thune of South Dakota would study making MCOOL WTO compliant.
5: We do label poultry. We label lamb and we label fish. So all the other kinds of protein in this country get labeled. We don't label beef. And I think when you're talking about transparency, you're talking about pricing in cattle markets, there's probably isn't anything that matters more to producers around this country than being able to differentiate their product from other products that are imported from other places around the world.
3: Some cattle groups, like the National Cattlemen's Beef Association, oppose mandatory labeling for beef because it could impose high compliance costs on the supply chain, risk international trade retaliation, and they say that labeling failed to provide economic benefits during its previous enforcement. Thune sees it differently.
5: But it just seems insane to me that we don't have the very thing that we put in the center of our plate labeled when everything else that comes into this country has to be labeled.
3: Beef prices continued to climb in August as higher fuel costs added pressure to the broader food price picture. The Consumer Price Index shows overall prices increased 0.4% in August, with gasoline prices jumping 3.9% and accounting for more than one-third of the monthly increase. Food at home prices were unchanged during the month, but increased 2.2% from a year earlier. Beef and veal prices rose 5.9% over the past year, seafood increasing 6.5%. That's this hour's Michigan Ag Now Report, and I'm Rusty Halverson.
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6: Partly cloudy today with a slight chance of an evening shower. High temperature up around 70 tonight. Partly to mostly cloudy conditions. Chance of a shower. Low temperature 55. As we head into weekend, increasing clouds on Saturday. Well, we're still warm and pleasant. High temperature up around 76. And for Sunday, mostly cloudy. Chance of a shower and a high temperature once again right around 70. I think those 70s will carry over into Monday as well. I'm Storm Team 8 meteorologist Matt Kirkwood, tracking southwest Michigan's weather.

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1: But you know what time it is. It's that time. It's Friday, TGIFF. Thank God it's finally Friday. You've made it. And I wake up in the morning, love, and the sunlight hurts my eyes. It's going to be a beautiful day. It's TGIFF. Thanks for tuning in to Win.

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Hopefully you're doing well. 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Or if you just want to chime in on the text line, you want to wish somebody happy birthday, you want to do a shout out, you want to complain about something, text lines are open. How about a little, how's the country feeling today? How are you feeling today? It's Friday, right? You got plans? We got the Friday night bites and beats.

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6: 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MGLI is the only event in the world to feature halter classes, hitching, plowing, pulling, and riding for draft horse breeds and mules at the same time and location. These elegant and massive horses, weighing in at over a ton, compete in single horse hitch through the entire range of 8 horse hitch classes. These big boys will also demonstrate their raw pulling power in the light and heavyweight pulling contests. During the exciting 4-day show, MGLI's Draft Horse Show and Pull hosts 330 exhibitors with over 1,000 draft horses from 30 states and 3 Canadian provinces. 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

0: 98.5 morning show. That's good advice. Bailey Zimmerman, Luke Combs, backup plan. Getting back up is the only plan you need. I'm Scott West on the morning show, and I'm joined by my good buddy Brett, who's on the phone with us. Brett, how are you doing this morning?
1: It's Friday!
0: Friday! TGIFF. Thank God it's finally Friday.
1: So, yes.
0: What do you get your take? There's a story on WhiskeyRiff.com about Eric Church's number one hit, some of it. Uh-huh. And the story behind it is that one of the guys that wrote the song, and of course it was a number one song in 2018 off his Desperate Man album. Jeff Hyde, Clint Daniels, and Bobby Pinson wrote the song. But the way it came about is Pinson says he went to a bar, Loser's Bar, in Tennessee there, and drank too much. And the next morning, he says, I was at Loser's Bar, you could say about 10 years ago, 10 or 12, whatever it was. I was at Loser's because it was Monday night. It was 1 in the morning, but I don't know if you've ever drunk so much that you pooped your pants. I didn't, but I had pants on. My point is, I had a night, and I was riding with Clint Daniels, and the next morning, and Jeff Hyde. And I love those guys, but, you know, at the end of the days, you write songs with people you love, and God does the rest. But I showed up, and I wasn't feeling very well, and Clint is a real great guitar player. And I was dealing with a little bit of a delicate constitution from the night before. So, you know, I had to potty. I had to keep going, man. He said he left. He left the studio, went to the restroom, but he left the door open, continuing to write while he was doing his business. He said he left his door open, and Clint left his door open across the hall. But Clint was more mad at him that he left his door being open than he was. He said, but he came out of the bathroom with the first part of the lyrics that were nominated for a Grammy. He said, people asked, where did that song, some of it, come from? And he says, this one comes from the bathroom. So my question to you is, some of your greatest work come from the library, the men's library? Do you know what I mean?
1: No, probably not.
0: It's
1: not that way.
0: No.
1: No, I usually go in, take care of business, get out.
0: Yeah. Take care of business. I'm in there for an hour, man. Even if I don't have to be, my foot goes numb. And I'm just like, I got peace and quiet. No one bothers me. You know, I got a TV right in front of me and my phone. But I'm not writing no songs.
1: No, I've not written a song in the bathroom. No, but you know what? Those kind of stories are where the best songs usually come from.
0: Yeah, and how much cojones do you have to leave the door open? It's like, hey, bro, I was at Losers last night, but I'm leaving the door open.
1: Yeah, there's a certain kind of trust there, I think.
0: There is. There's an unwritten law, apparently, with musicians. I have another story we're going to talk about after we play some Eric Church about football and mascots. I don't know if you knew this or not, but we'll talk more. But first, we're going to get down to business. We're going to leave the stall open. Eric Church, some of it on your country win 98.5. Yes, we went there.

Terry Church with some of it on a TGIFF Friday. I guess I'm going to keep playing the song. Press the rock button.

0: Josh Ross, Hate How You Look, moving on in Your Country Win 985, and it wouldn't be a day if I didn't press the wrong button. It's TGIF. I'm Scott West on The Morning Show, and I'm joined with Brett, who's on the phone with us. Mm-hmm. So I have a question for you, Brett, quickly, because I know you've got to go cover the news.
1: Okay.
0: Did you know that there are four NFL teams who do not have mascots? Can you name four of them?
1: The Packers.
0: Yes, that's one.
1: Do the Browns officially have a, is the Browns, do they officially have a mascot? I know they got the dog pound, and then they had that little bitty looking dude way back when they started.
0: Brownie.
1: But I don't know if that's an official mascot.
0: I do believe it is. They're not on this list. There's four. Packers are one.
1: Do the Cowboys have an official mascot?
0: Yes, a cowboy. On a horse.
1: I didn't know if they actually had. I know they got the name, but I didn't know if
0: they
1: had.
0: Yeah, they actually do.
1: The Giants?
0: The Giants and the Packers. Two more.
1: The Jets?
0: The Jets, that's three. See if you can make all four. I know.
1: Wow.
0: It's amazing. I'm looking at the screen right now, and there's one guy that used to be called something. He was the unofficial guy. He would just show up in this costume in L.A.
1: The Patriots?
0: L.A. Chargers.
1: Chargers. Yeah.
0: Boltman that used to show up. He was the unofficial mascot. He just, hey, look, I'm going to dress like Lightning Bolt and show up and, and just be part of it. But the interesting part about this story, could be the other day was National Mascot Day, and Sports Illustrated put out a list of four teams that don't have NFL football mascots. The Packers had one years ago, and I didn't know this, and it was in the 80s, and he was called Packy. Packy. Packy the Packer. It was during the 80s, but it was disbanded after two seasons because the man who played Packy Packer, Bruce Manderscheid, said during a TV appearance that most of the people who are Packer fans are short, fat butchers with big feet. So Packy Packer.
1: They should have gotten rid of it just for the name.
0: I know it. Packy Packer was gone until this year, where he made a surprise appearance. They brought him back, and they said maybe we'll bring him back again. But their social media, when they did the release of the schedule, they had Packy Packer.
1: Oh man!
0: The jokes write themselves, right?
1: Yes, they do.
0: So it was the Giants, it was the Jets, it was the Chargers, and, of course, the Packy Packers. What's the top news story we're going to talk about coming up, Brett?
1: Coming up, we'll talk about a very contentious Senate debate last night.
0: Must-see TV.
1: Mm-hmm.
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2: Morning. The two candidates for U.S. Senate in Michigan clashed in their first debate Thursday night in Grand Rapids. Democrat nominee Abdul El-Sayed went after his Republican opponent Mike Rogers over high fuel costs.
3: There is one thing that is actually causing this. It's the war in Iran, a war that has been cheerled by my opponent since the beginning. Called it a win, win, win. I don't know about you, but when I go to the gas tank, I don't feel like I'm winning. I don't feel like our country is winning.
2: Rogers hit back, saying El-Sayed's policies would raise the cost of gasoline and utility rates.
4: His policies will raise the cost of every gallon of gasoline, number one, raise your utility rates, cause you $20,000 for a Medicare for All plan that takes away private insurance from individuals.
2: The debate was so heated, moderators had a difficult time keeping the discussions on track.
5: Guys, I'm going to tell you right now, we've got to stick to our time limits. We've got a lot to cover. I appreciate your passion, but please, let's try to keep this orderly.
2: Reportedly, the intense bickering even carried over off camera into commercial breaks. That debate comes as a recent Fox poll shows the close race. 50% of likely voters are backing El-Sayed. 49% support Rogers. Both will be back on the debate stage in 2 weeks in Detroit. El-Sayed is forecast to strengthen into a Category 3 storm later this morning as it heads toward the Gulf Coast. At last report, El-Sayed was churning about 200 miles south-southeast of the mouth of the Mississippi River, packing winds of 110 miles per hour and heading north. A hurricane warning is in effect from Louisiana to the Florida Panhandle. Kalamazoo public school teachers protested outside the district's administration building last night as they've started their third straight school year without a new contract. They chanted it's strong teachers, strong students, and we are worth it. Ahead of the school board 7 p.m. meeting, Kalamazoo Education Association President Heather Reed says they want better pay to keep up with increased cost of living as they continue working under the expired contract. One fifth grade teacher says others have left KPS for other professions because their salaries weren't enough. The contract talks are ongoing. And a health expert is advising not to let children on screens during mealtimes. Margarita Shook with the Cleveland Clinic says eating while distracted does not help kids learn hunger cues because they're distracted and focused on the tablet. Shook says without screens, children have an easier time learning about what's on their plate, how it tastes and smells, and deciding when they're hungry. She also says, in addition, another benefit is that children will talk more to parents and siblings during meals without screens in front of them. In sports, Thursday night football, Buccaneers pick up their first win of the season. They win in Dallas 24-16. Major League Baseball playoffs in the ALDS. The Guardians stave off elimination again. They beat the White Sox in Chicago 9-5 to force a decisive Game 5. That'll be played tomorrow in Cleveland. NHL tonight, the Red Wings will try to make it two in a row. They wrap up a four-game homestand to start the season as they entertain the Seattle Kraken. Pistons back on the hardwood for preseason action tomorrow night where they travel to Washington to take on the Wizards. For Win 98.5, I'm Brett Briscoe.
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13: Southwest Michigan weather. Partly cloudy today with a slight chance of an evening shower. High temperature up around 70 tonight. Partly to mostly cloudy conditions. Chance of a shower. Low temperature 55. As we head into weekend, increasing clouds on Saturday. Well, we're still warm and pleasant. High temperature up around 76. And for Sunday, mostly cloudy. Chance of a shower and a high temperature once again right around 70. I think those 70s will carry over into Monday as well. I'm Storm Team 8 meteorologist Matt Kirkwood tracking Southwest Michigan's weather.
0: Thanks, Matt. Currently in Calhoun County, it's 42 degrees. Branch County is 43. In Kalamazoo County, it's 44. In other words, it's cold out. Let's carry on. Remember, chime in on the text line 80373. If you'd like to do a shout out, we got a birthday wish coming up, but listen to some Kenny Chesney.

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6: 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Speaking of Once Upon a Child, it's time for Fun Kid Facts. Somebody just walked in to join me here. It's Tim the Beer Guy. It must be Friday.
7: You know what? And it's beautiful outside. I was walking down the street to get here, and it's like, God, it was kind of fresh, a little crisp out cold there. And then I'm thinking, okay, now it's time to go in.
6: I had the heat on. I just didn't want to get out this morning. I'm like,
7: well, I could have been sleeping. I could still be sleeping right now.
6: I know. I could have fell asleep in the car. So fun kid facts today. Did you know, and you've got grandkids, four-year-olds are relentless interrogators.
7: Yes, they
6: are. It's their peak curiosity phase. Young kids average 73 questions a day, an average. Wow. 73 questions a day. And on particularly inquisitive days, that number can soar from 75 to 300 or 400 questions a day.
7: Think about all the answers you have to come up with. That is a lot. Sometimes you just got to say, you know, honey, I don't know, but we'll figure it out.
6: Well, that's a new question every 2 minutes if they are awake.
7: Our 4.5-year-old, her big thing is, you say something, she goes, really? Really? And I'm like, yes, really. That's the deal there, Avery.
6: Kelly's grandson is at the Y stage.
7: Oh, yeah.
6: Why? Yeah. Why?
7: That was the 3-year-old stage. How old is
6: he's going to be 3. Yeah.
7: Yeah, there you go. That's the 3-year-old stage. 4-year-old stage. Really?
6: Really?
7: Go, what?
6: That's your answer? You're going with that?
7: Really? I better check with somebody.
6: So if you want to chime in on the text line of some of the best questions you've got from your son or your daughter or your grandchild, questions and maybe some of the answers that you've given them.
7: How about Grandpa? How come you don't have any hair?
6: Grandpa, Are you a frog? When are you going to be a frog? And he's like, why are you asking me if when am I going to be a frog? Well, when Grandma says you croak, we're going to Hawaii.
7: That's a good one.
6: That's Fun Kid Facts brought to you by Once Upon a Child here in Beckley Road. It's Battle Creek's ultimate destination for parents looking to save money without sacrificing quality. Whether your little ones are outgrowing their clothes faster than you can keep up, or you're ready to clear out last month's gear, Once Upon a Child has you covered. We're going to play some Riley Green. Riley Green is fighting with Ella Langley for their number one spot.
7: Well, I tell you what. I saw them, a couple years ago. They were on the CMAs or so together. And they're both just fabulous.
6: They are.
7: Just fabulous.
6: So they had a number one song together.
7: Okay.
6: And now Be Her, I think, is fighting over this song we're about to play, which is
7: Change My Mind
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0: 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I am Scott West. He is
1: Tim the Beard Guy. Good morning, everybody.
0: Good morning. I see if I can press the buttons this morning.
1: Yeah. Well, you were a little early there just a second ago.
0: Just a second. You know. Story of my life.
1: You're like, hey, song started. Well,
0: you snooze.
1: Your eyes got big.
0: You lose. I'm like, that's the second time. Yesterday, so if you weren't here yesterday, Tim, there's a toy for tweens that's trending that is really, really popular. It's Chester Cheeks.
1: And it's Chester Cheeks is the name of the toy?
0: Is the name of the toy.
1: And for what age group?
0: Tweens.
1: Tweens.
0: Tweens, yes.
1: All right.
0: And it's also called...
1: What's the age group of that?
0: That is, I think, 9 to 12.
1: Yeah, it's kind of the... You know, I'm giving you a quiz here now. Yeah. Come on now.
0: Anyway, it's called Buttface. And he looks like a butt face. And he makes fart noises.
1: Oh, let me buy that for my cricket. Are you kidding me?
0: There's a TikTok or Instagram video that I posted on my Facebook page, and I was listening to it, and I forgot I had the pod on for the volume. So it's playing over a song, fart noises.
1: Oh, nice.
0: And people are texting in saying, I don't know. One guy said, it sounds like someone's sucking something through a straw.
1: Like, sounds like somebody has a gastro problem. I'm like, oh, a stomach issue.
0: Hit the button, Scott. Hit the button. Yeah. So I hit the button. So, yes, bear with me. It's been a long week. So I have a question for you. Based on Google search trending data over the past 12 months, they have picked the most popular Halloween costume for kids in each state. What do you think most popular kids costume in Michigan is?
1: I'm going to go, there could be a traditional one, so I'll say a skeleton.
0: A skeleton. That's a good guess. I'll give you some.
1: Give me some hints.
0: So that could either be a bat, a mermaid, a monster, an angel, or a skeleton costume, or
1: all
0: ninja.
1: Right. How about a monster?
0: You would be correct.
1: A monster.
0: Michigan, the most popular, according to Google Trends search data, is a monster. And it's weird that bats are in this, but Oregon, Washington, they're bat people.
1: I have never, ever seen a kid show up dressed as a bat.
0: Batman or Batgirl.
1: Oh, well, that's different.
0: But this is a bat.
1: This is just a bat.
0: This is just a bat.
1: Well, that's just dumb.
0: Somebody.
1: I'm sorry to be blunt,
0: you
1: but
0: dumb bat.
1: Come on. Yeah.
0: You dumb bat.
1: Yeah, you dumb. Well, dumb bat, like you're saying.
0: Yeah.
1: But come on now.
0: Texas, most popular kids costume is princess. In

0: Florida. What do you think it is in Florida?
1: I don't know. An old dude? I don't know.
0: A mermaid.
1: A mermaid. Well, yes. Of course, by the water.
0: Mermaid.
1: It's How about
0: also
1: that?
0: New Hampshire and Delaware is also a mermaid. In California, it's a princess.
1: Oh, that's very nice, of course.
0: New Mexico, it's a ninja. We've got Know Your Beard coming up, of course, from Tim the Beer Guy. So stick around. Oh, I want to say happy birthday. We did have someone that texted in. James says he wants to wish a happy birthday to his nephew, Adam Bates, and K-Wings coach Joel Martin.
1: Oh, nice.
0: So happy birthday.
1: Happy birthday to both of them. We will not sing, but happy birthday.
0: Happy
1: birthday. Maybe we will towards the 9 o'clock towards hour. Once we get all rolling and warmed up and woke up.
0: Depends on how many buttons wrong button. I press.
1: I'm glad you could talk there this morning.
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0: 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We're pressing all the right buttons this morning. I'm Scott West. He is
1: Tim the Beer Guy, and it's beautiful outside. People, just take a walk before you get in your car to go to work.
0: Wake yourself
1: just
0: up.
1: Just 5 minutes. 5 minutes. That's all. You know, you'll be a new person.
0: You know what time it is then, right?
1: Yes, we do.
11: Ladies and gentlemen, it's time for Tim the Beer Guy. Let's sing. A one and a two and a...
1: Hello.

0: La la la la la la la. Yeah, I'll tell you about that coming up. 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So anyway, today we are going over to Homer, so not too far from here, Battle Creek. Derek Sherman, he's one of the owners, and Meg Hill, she is their marketing director for Odd Brothers Cider in Homer. And we're going to talk about different kinds of cider. So it's not Know Your Beer today, it's Know Your Cider. And we're going to talk about kind of a cherry-type cider.
1: Cherry-type cider.
0: We are going to talk about one of the ciders that they make, A Fistful of Cherries. This is cherry and pie spice. And before we get too detailed into that, I'm going to ask you, Derek, tell me about, you know, the process here. You know, do you just start making a big, huge batch, or do you have test batches? How does it work?
2: Yes, we've got a little test batch tank that's about 15 gallons. That's typically what we run all of our test batches on. We usually make at least a few different versions. Sometimes we have people over to get their input. But yeah, we make a few different versions, see what we like, what we don't. Usually we're pretty good by now at kind of honing it in pretty quickly.
0: And then when you make a full batch, is that still that 10 to 15 gallons, or is it larger?
2: No, we make anywhere from 10 to 20 barrels, so 300 to 600 and some gallons at a time.
0: All right. Now, this particular one we're going to try right now is called A Fistful of Cherries. Now, I had this at Pints in the Park in Quincy not too long ago, and I really liked it. But I was like, you got to be careful with this because you could really drink it quickly. What's all in this?
2: This is another version of our Wanderer Cider. It's got, obviously, Michigan sweet cherries. And instead of just the cinnamon, it's got multiple pie spices. So cinnamon, nutmeg, ginger, anise, clove, vanilla. So it's a little more rounded, more depth to it, I guess, than maybe just our cinnamon cider.
0: Right. And again, it doesn't have an overwhelming finish. But when you get it near you, you can definitely smell the cherries, can't you, Meg?
3: Oh, yeah. The cherry is definitely present in this cider.
0: And it's quite delicious. Now, this is 6.5 like all of them, right?
2: That's correct.
0: And you have it packaged all over the state. Meg, does anybody have it on tap?
3: You can find it on tap all over the place, actually, especially locally. Marshall is doing a good job at representing this cider currently.
0: All right. Well, I'm sure they are, and I'm sure there's a lot of happy people there. And I go back to you, Derek. So, again, you do some experimentation, then you create the whole big, I like to say batch, but I know it's all the barrels and stuff like that. And then do you package it here at your own place?
2: We do. We do all of our canning, Dusty and I. Meg is definitely more than marketing. She's part of the canning process as well.
0: So she's really a do-it-all.
2: Meg is a do-it-all, for sure.
0: Well, that's good. Well, thanks for both of you for visiting with me all these weeks. We've tried a variety of ciders, learned about your operation here, and I know there's expansion plans in the future, and now you're going to go to Wisconsin, so good luck with everything.
2: Thanks, Tim. We appreciate it.
3: Thank you so much for having us.
0: All right. Derek Sherman, one of the owners, and also Meg Hill, the marketing department here at Odd Brothers Cider of Homer. For Know Your Beer, Know Your Cider, I'm Tim the Beer Guy. Have you ever drank a lot of cider?
1: Unfortunately, I have.
0: Unfortunately, the next day you have. Whoa, my head.
1: And I will say that you've got to definitely be careful because it does creep up.
0: It does sneak up on you, you know. You know, back in the day, you'd take Hawaiian Punch and then you'd put some Everclear in it and you'd mix it all up. Mm. And that tasted just like some of the ciders out there this day and age. And I will tell you, next thing you know, you had a problem.
1: There you go. Remember the commercial. How about a nice Hawaiian Punch?
0: Yeah.
1: Bang! Oh, yeah.
0: Exactly right. So, and that all goes out to some of my classmates. We have a big reunion this weekend down in Columbia, Illinois, where I'm from, by St. Louis. And so I give a big shout out to all those people. And I can't be there this weekend, but I'll be there in 5 years.
1: You'll be there in spirits.
0: Yes, exactly. A lot of spirits. But anyway, we'd like to thank Meg and Derek over there at Odd Brothers Cider and Homer for hosting us again. And we look forward to talking to them coming up.
4: Everybody sing.
0: Come on now.
4: There is no beer.
0: Turn that music up.
4: That's why we drink it here.
0: Drive us out.
1: I know.
4: We're gone from here. Our friends will be drinking all the beer.
0: It's a good old little St. Louis song.
5: La, la, la, la, hey!
0: Beer!
5: La, la, la, la, la.
0: The sun's coming up.
1: The beer guy.
5: La, la, la, la, la, la, la, la, la, la, la.
0: Hey, how about that? Hey, we'd like to thank Keith's Jewelry, your house of diamonds in Coldwater, Long Street Living in both Coldwater and Marshall, Cole Ford in Coldwater, and Coldwater Towing and Recovery, our sponsors. 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
1: There you go. That's Tim the Beer Guy with Know Your Beer every Friday in the 7 o'clock hour. Going to keep it going with some Morgan Wallen, You Proof on your country. 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

0: It's Morgan Wallen doing some You Proof on your Country Win 98.5 on 150% proof day because it's Tim the Beer Guy.
1: Why wouldn't it be 150 proof? I will tell you, if you look outside right now,
0: it's gorgeous.
1: To the north, the sky is just gorgeous. Exactly right.
0: Are you channeling your inner Julianne this morning?
1: I was gonna cackle. And then I had somebody the other day say, "Don't cackle, Tim. Don't cackle." So I'm not cackling, but I'm honoring Julianne because it is beautiful out there.
0: She will exclaim, "Oh my God, it's so beautiful!" And I have to get up and go over there because I can't see it where I'm sitting.
1: Well, I'm sorry.
0: I can see a little bit of it, and it does look orange and pink and blue.
1: Yeah. It's got the darker clouds and the lighter clouds. And people, take a step outside. Okay, instead of 5 minutes, make it 3 minutes.
0: Tim's going to get you walking this morning.
1: Just for a moment.
0: So it's time for Briscoe's Takeout. It's powered by Yeti Pie here in Battle Creek. Tired of ordinary chain pizza? Then head over to Yeti Pie on East Michigan Avenue for Battle Creek authentic, heavy-hitting Detroit-style pizza featuring a light, airy crust, perfectly crispy cheese edge, and their signature sweet sauce. I gotta have my Yeti pie today.
1: I just wish they'd bring one in, you know, like, even if they brought it, like, in the evening. What?
0: You were here. You just left.
1: What?
0: Yeah. We had it for everybody's birthday. Was that a fridge? You had one of the rolls.
1: I don't like. Oh, did I?
0: You stole one of the rolls before you left. I'm like, those are for birthday. You're like, well, I'm taking one.
1: I was hungry. Last week.
0: You had me at cinnamon.
1: And then I put it in the microwave. It was delicious, people.
0: It was, and that was from Yeti Pie.
1: Thank you.
0: Right here on Michigan Avenue. So what's your takeout today, Tim?
1: Well, my takeout today is all about, you know, singles. You know, if you're going out on a date, and a lot of people are, you know, they're doing the matchmaking online and all that type of stuff. Yep. Well, instead of going out for dinner, they're going out for coffee.
0: Coffee?
1: Yeah. Yeah,
0: is it breakfast or coffee?
1: Well, it could be either of those, but, you know, it could be breakfast, coffee. But there's a lot less pressure.
0: Yes.
1: You know what I mean? It's not so expensive, so it's not like somebody's buying a $50 dinner for you or anything like that.
0: It's not an hour and a half commitment.
1: Yep, you're not doing the alcohol, so you don't throw off your awareness and your senses, and you kind of get to know the person. Uh-huh. And so, you know, take somebody out for coffee, or tea in my case.
0: There you go.
1: Yeah, so
0: text us 80373 if you're single, would you be open to meeting somebody for breakfast, coffee, or would you do the dinner date thing?
1: Oh, yeah. See, I took Mrs. Beer Guy to the back in the day when the Columbia Cinema here in Battle Creek had, first time movies.
0: Yeah.
1: So that's what I did.
0: As a date?
1: Yes. Yeah. Yes. And then I will tell you this. And then we had Mountain Dew after. Would you like to get something to drink? And she said, yeah, there's a Burger King right over there. I'd really like a Mountain Dew. And I'm thinking in my head, Mountain Dew? What? That's not quite what I was thinking there.
0: Can you add a little? Is that Moonshine Mountain Dew?
1: Can I just have a Bud Light or Bush Light?
0: Is that the Mountain Dew from West Virginia?
1: That was pre-craft beer, so.
0: I was going to say, she said Mountain Dew, and you were like, I love you. I don't want to marry you.
1: Yeah, I was thinking, I don't know. And here I am, almost 40 years later.
0: There you go. So chime in on a text line 80373 if you're single. Is it your go-to move? Let's just meet for coffee.
1: Right.
0: I mean, it makes sense. Or breakfast. I mean, breakfast I don't think I would do.
1: You don't think? I would do lunch.
0: I'm hideous in the morning. I don't want to see it.
1: Yeah, I would. I could do lunch.
0: Lunch?
1: You know, let's do like either 11:45 to beat the crowd or, you know, 1 o'clock to after the crowd.
0: Would a breakfast at McDonald's, would that be weird?
1: No, yeah, that would be.
0: I get
1: cheap.
0: My sausage and popping them with egg.
1: You know.
0: Dude, breakfast is on me.
1: I guess it's better than, I don't know. Hey, let's go to Denny's. Let's go to IHOP. They got the new French toast. It's all stuffed.
0: Well, here's what I'll say before we play some Kane Brown. is you instantly know if you're going out on a date with someone or you're meeting, as soon as you make eye contact, you either one or two things. Oh, I got to get out of here. Or I need to stay. There's very few gray. It's like, okay, yeah, I want to spend some time. Okay, I'm attracted to them. they seem funny from our conversations, right, or interesting or whatever.
1: So I'm going to give it an hour is what you're saying.
0: That's what I'm
1: going to give it an hour. You got 1 hour, person, and if you don't, I don't like you after that, you're out. Yeah,
0: then if not, I'm like Tim the beer guy. What's this coffee?
1: Hang on. I got to go to the bathroom, take a little nip of my hot damn or whatever I'm drinking.
0: I'm out of here. What are we going to play, Tim?
1: Oh, why don't we have a little Woman by Kane Brown.
0: Yeah.
1: I tell you right now, I got a woman.

0: Good morning. The Village of Pawpaw Planning Commission held a public hearing at the Pawpaw Township Hall to address ongoing noise complaints from residents that live near the Warner Vineyards. While neighboring homeowners report the loud concert volumes disrupt their quality of life, local business owners and winery supporters emphasize the economic boost the events bring to the community. Village Manager Brian Merkel says that potential solutions under consideration include adjusting volume levels, shifting concert dates, or ending performances earlier to help the venue and residents coexist. A 31-year-old Muskegon Township woman is recovering in stable condition after a Fruitport Township Police Department officer and two heroic standbyers pulled her by from a burning SUV on Wednesday night. Police say the emergency responders discovered the single vehicle crash around 9:45 p.m. in a wooded area off East Broadway Avenue, where the vehicle was already on fire. After an attempt to use a portable fire extinguisher failed, the officer and citizen smashed the vehicle's rear window to pull the driver to safety just moments before the passenger compartment became completely engulfed in flames. Police praised the rescuers' immediate actions as instrumental in preventing a fatality and noted that while the crash remains under investigation, alcohol has not been ruled out as a factor. Gregory Wines, a 47-year-old Lansing man with a history as a convicted juvenile killer, was sentenced this week to 18 to 40 years in prison for a Branch County third-degree criminal sexual conduct charge involving a 15-year-old girl. Wines entered a no-contest plea in August as a fourth-degree habitual offender following an investigation by Coldwater Police, who used surveillance video and Flock license plate readers to identify his vehicle after he met the victim on a dating app and took her to a local trailer park. As part of the plea agreement, a second solicitation case in Jackson County was dismissed. Wines previously spent nearly three decades in prison for his participation in the 1993 carjacking, robbery, and execution-style murder of a 22-year-old pregnant jail clerk, Christy Couch, in Grand Rapids. He was originally sentenced to mandatory life without parole at age 17, but was resentenced to time served and paroled in March of 2022, following the U.S. Supreme Court's ruling, which deemed mandatory life sentences for juveniles as being unconstitutional. And Winter Haven, Florida, is ranked as the top snowbird destination for 26-27. That's according to a national study by Storage Cafe. The rankings were based on factors such as climate, housing cost, health care and safety, as well as recreation options. Nearby Lakeland came in second, and Lake Wales made the top 10. Inland communities like these offer lower housing costs as well as proximity to Florida's beaches and attractions, making them attractive options for retirees. In sports, Major League Baseball playoffs last night, the Guardians stave off elimination in the ALDS. They win 9-5 in Chicago over the White Sox. The decisive Game 5 in that series will be played on Saturday. Meanwhile, NFL Thursday Night Football, Tampa Bay picks up their first win of the season. Buccaneers beat the Cowboys in Dallas 24-16. Lions are on the road Sunday at Arizona. For Win 98.5, I'm Brett Briscoe.
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9: Southwest Michigan weather.
10: Partly cloudy today with a slight chance of an evening shower. High temperature up around 70 tonight. Partly to mostly cloudy conditions, chance of a shower, low temperature 55. As we head into weekend, increasing clouds on Saturday. Well, we're still warm and pleasant, high temperature up around 76. And for Sunday, mostly cloudy, chance of a shower, and a high temperature once again right around 70. I think those 70s will carry over into Monday as well. I'm Storm Team 8 meteorologist Matt Kirkwood tracking Southwest Michigan's weather.
11: All right, Matt. In Battle Creek, it's 43 degrees. In Coldwater, it's 43 degrees. And I love what he said. It's heading to 70 degrees today. 70s. It's going to be a beautiful day.
12: Can't go wrong with 70s in October.
11: No, I love it. I love it. I love
12: so
11: it.
12: It's Win 98.5, the Win 98.5 morning show. I'm Scott West. He is
11: Tim the beer guy, and the sun's up, people. Get up.
12: Get up. We want to give a shout out. Text line. Someone from the text line said they want to give a shout out to East Leroy Elementary. So there you go. Thanks for listening. East Leroy. Is it Leroy or Leroy?
11: Well, it depends what side of the Leroy. Depends on what side of the Leroy you're from. So I would say East Leroy.
12: East Leroy. Sherry Harrier, the rural mayor, rural mail carrier.
11: Rural mail
12: her. She's
11: carrier.
12: So great. She,
11: and her little sister Deb.
12: And her younger sister Deb. Yeah, she said absolutely coffee dates would be a good thing, I think. She said, I was right. Once your eyes meet and you start a conversation, you know almost immediately if you want to spend any time with that person. Or not. You got to follow your gut.
11: Or do you just want to finish your chai tea and move on?
12: That's it. Your apple cider beer and move on. And get a Mountain Dew over at Burger King.
11: That's right. I tell you right now, it was a deal maker.
12: Well, I'm guessing that Mrs. Beer Guy was one of these. She's a kind of woman that makes you rethink some things, right?
11: Yeah, yeah. Well, she was 19. I was 21 or 2 or 2. 22. I was like, I've never been on a date without a drink. I don't think.
12: Well, women will make you do great things, won't they?
11: I know. And then here I am.
12: Whoa.
11: How about that?
12: Luke Combs going to make Tim the Beer Guy rethink some things on Friday.
11: I need you. How about you?
12: I do. I need you, too. I'm not talking to you, Tim.
11: Let's quit thinking, people.
12: Win 98.5.

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3: 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Years in the back of an ambulance in Calhoun County. At 3 in the morning, on the worst night of somebody's life. 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Frisbee wrote the bill to stop that, and it passed the Michigan House. 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Frisbee took them on. 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Frisbee has served the people of Calhoun County his whole life. 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
8: I'm Tim the Beer Guy. Happy Friday, everybody.
7: Happy Friday. TGIFF. Your own F words. Finally Friday.
8: I can't because I would get kicked off the air. But I love you people out there.
7: We love you. It's TGIFFFFF.
8: And the sun. I keep saying the sun is up. Go look outside right now.
7: And every time someone says the sun is going to come up, I think of what's the...
8: The sun will
7: come up tomorrow. Okay. Bet your bottom dollar. Well, that's a dad joke for you.
8: He's a lounge lizard singer.
7: He is. It's time for dad jokes brought to you by Kincaid Auto and Truck Repair in East Leroy. It's time for some dad. You got some dad jokes pulled up.
8: I got three dad jokes, and I apologize for them right now, okay? I got three dad jokes. I will apologize. Here we go. Why did the banana go to the doctor? Ooh, he wasn't peeling well.
7: I love that sound effect.
8: What did the grape say when stepped on? It let out a little whine. And why did the tomato blush? Because it saw the salad dressing. Oh, baby. Those are dad jokes from I don't know where. Stupid as can be, but I love them.
7: I love the sound effects. Hey, what about a whoopee pie over there?
8: Hey, why don't dogs like walking in the rain? They hate stepping on poodles.
7: Poodles. He's just going to keep going.
8: I just got them. I just got a bazillion of them. You know what I'm saying?
7: It's dad jokes, of course, brought to you by... 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And that is dad jokes.
8: All right. You know, and if you got any dad jokes, go ahead and text them to us.
7: Yeah.
8: Scott West will look them over.
7: Yes. And don't forget, also, I'm glad you brought up the text line. 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
8: And Scott West.
7: He's not the best. So, yes, horse to 80373. 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That's even better. What time? This is Tim's language. What song are we going to play next, Tim?
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0: clothes, you don't have to leave, but you can't stay. 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I'm Scott West and coming in from getting some more tea.
1: I'm Tim the beer guy. Tim the
0: beer guy.
1: I'm thirsty, man.
0: He goes right for the mic. He knew right away. He's like, oh, man. Took too long getting my tea.
1: I don't even have my headsets on, but it's hot water. I'm happy. I'm so happy.
0: So Matt checked in on the text line and wanted to know what happened to JD and Mandy. JD and Mandy are our parents. They got divorced and they left us.
1: Yeah, that's right.
0: So we are here by ourselves trying to figure out this show and where we're going forward. So,
1: well, we're getting it figured out, you know, and we'll have big announcements come November.
0: And I do make the joke that they got divorced and moved on, and we're the children.
1: Even though they weren't married.
0: They weren't married.
1: And we weren't not their children, but that's the way it works here.
0: Well, we're starting to resemble children right now.
1: We've
0: got no hair, and we can't remember
1: stuff. I'm pulling my hair out.
0: We ask the same question over and over again. Why?
1: Why? Why? Really? Really?
0: Yes. So there is a big announcement coming up. We did hire somebody new, and they will be starting in November. More details to come on that.
1: Right.
0: But we're still going to be here. Me, Tim the Beer Guy, Julianne, and we're going to have so much more fun stuff to give away. We've got some contests that are coming up.
1: Oh, yeah. Buck Country's coming too, people.
0: Buck Country.
1: Send us some of your Buck Country. Send us your pictures.
0: Where are they sending them to?
1: Right to you. Send it to Scott West.
0: You can find me.
1: Why not?
0: You can find me on Facebook at Just Scott West.
1: Or Tim the Beer Guy. You can send them to me.
0: Yes.
1: And then we'll get them posted and all that type of thing. And then we've got M&M Smokehouse. They're giving away 2 ATVs this year.
0: Look at that plug. There you go.
1: I couldn't help myself. You knew I was throwing it in.
0: I knew you were going to get there. Oh, by the way, people don't care that I'm on the air. They care that you're on the air because Sonny asked me, this message is more for Tim the Beer Guy. Are you ever interested in gun raffles?
1: So if I am at times, yes.
0: So I will give you his contact number, and you can reach back out to Sonny.
1: All right.
0: And have a conversation. That's
1: what kind of guns you got, Sonny?
0: Are you going to get this from Spotify or Sirius or Apple?
1: No.
0: You're not going to be able
1: to
0: connect.
1: They're not as stupid as we are. I mean, they can't even try to be.
0: You're not going to be able to text a Tim the Beer Guy on...
1: No.
0: Spotify.
1: No. No. There's not even one on Spotify.
0: There isn't. And you're not going to be able to win prizes and concert tickets like we give away. So there's a reason why to listen to local radio. Of course, Tim just did a plug for one of his clients.
1: Mm-hmm. I did.
0: And that's the great thing about local radios, local businesses.
1: Yeah.
0: Hey, man, we're here to promote local businesses. We're here to share their commercials. It's why it's free, and it's why you should.
1: Yeah, yeah, exactly right. Yeah. We got a chance to meet a whole bunch of listeners out at the fairs here recently. One, the St. Joe County Grange Fair over in Centerville, me and you. And then we went over to Hillsdale and met a bunch of people over there, and we say hi to all those folks because it was a good time.
0: It was a good time, and what Tim left out is we had a lot of people.
1: Oh, yeah.
0: A lot of people that showed up and said how much they loved local radio.
1: Yeah.
0: And we're like, you're not going to get a spinning wheel and – dinner for two.
1: dinner. Well, it wasn't dinner for two. It was dinner.
0: It was dinner.
1: Dinner.
0: Dinner for one.
1: Or you could win a nice car.
0: A nice car. So you'll have to show up at one of our remote events to find out what prizes you can win.
1: Absolutely.
0: We got Morgan Wallen, John Morgan, and so much more coming up after we pay some bills and do some station ID on
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0: John Morgan, Kid Myself on your country Win 98.5 and the Win 98.5 morning show. I'm Scott West.
1: I'm Tim the beer guy. And again, I keep saying it. Go outside. Look out there. Take a 2-minute walk. I went from 5 to 4 to 2. You know, just take a moment for yourself. You got to do that.
0: It's a good coffee day today, too.
1: Absolutely.
0: You know, it took me, I didn't realize, and I'm embarrassed to admit this, but I didn't realize that, because I'm not a coffee drinker, until I started working for the Postal Service and I had to be up at 2 o'clock in the morning, that coffee makes you hot.
1: It makes you hot?
0: When you drink hot coffee, mm-hmm. it warms you up.
1: Because Hot tea does the same.
0: I'm like, why are they drinking coffee and black coffee around the fire and the cowboys? That coffee tastes awful. But then I found out, I'm like, why am I sweating? It's the coffee.
1: Right, exactly.
0: Yeah, so it's a good coffee day.
1: Sometimes in my office, I have to open our window. my window.
0: Your window, because it's hot tea.
1: Hot tea.
0: Speaking of some hot tea, how about we play some of that new Jackson Dean Blacktop Blues?
1: Oh, yeah, that's the one we were moving and grooving to last week.
0: We were
1: dancing and stuff.
0: Yeah.
1: And
0: we were a bunch of mimes shaking our heads.
1: Yeah, I know. And we didn't have the music, I don't think, on there, did we?
0: No, because we couldn't. Yeah, that was the best part. So Jackson Dean Blacktop Blues. We're going to play a little bit.
1: Maybe. Why not?
0: Yeah. Turn it up to Win 98.5.

0: There you go. There's a little red.
1: That's a little taste. Is that what it is?
2: Yeah.
1: A little taste of that song?
2: Yeah, that's a little taste of that song. I love that song.
1: I do. Jackson. It's a great song.
2: His new album, Magnolia Sage, is out. And I got to tell you, I listened to it over and over again. It's just a great, great new album.
1: Nice.
2: Yeah. And if you're looking for new music,

0: Kip Moore's got a new album out. That's really, really well, really good. Kenny Chesney's Silver Sands Marina.
1: Oh, yeah.
0: I know we play Carry On. There's three or four that are going to be number one on that as well. Gavin Adcock. Who else we have that's coming out with new? Ashley McBride had some recent. And, of course, Miranda Lambert's Crisco was out.
1: Oh, yeah. That's a good one, too.
0: Yeah, we played
1: a lot of new stuff good.
0: Ella Langley's Snakeskin Boots with Miranda Lambert.
1: Yeah. I could see them out there doing their deal.
0: You totally could, couldn't you?
1: Yes, I could.
0: I think Miranda Lambert and Carrie Underwood deserve a medal because they've survived, you know, years and years of male-dominated country music, and they're still kicking it. And Carrie Underwood is a rock girl. Did you know that?
1: Really?
0: Yeah, she was just not recently played with Guns N' Roses. She got up on stage with Guns N' Roses.
1: Oh, and sang with them?
0: And sang Welcome to the Jungle.
1: Welcome to the Jungle!
2: Sneeze!
0: Nobody knows what we're talking about.
1: They're thinking, what is wrong with you two?
0: But she's a rocker, and Miranda Lambert, I just think she'd be a blast to hang out with.
1: Oh, yeah. Yeah, yeah. Well, she's a party girl.
0: She said at this
1: I don't know her, but she's a party girl. That's my head.
0: She likes beer. That's all
1: that's right on. Right on.
0: She said this last album that she made, Crisco, she said in years past, she tried to make the album that everyone wanted, but this one, Crisco, she's like, I just did it for myself and I had a blast.
1: You want to know why?
0: I do.
1: Because she's got enough money, she can do whatever she wants.
0: That's, right.
1: That's the way it works. You know
0: that
1: what
0: is?
1: I mean? You got to do what the corporate says until you get so big, and then you're like, yeah, I can just do this if I want to, and that's a good feeling.
0: That's it. And then, you know, that's I think what's Parker McCollum did that. He's
1: okay.
0: Like, I'm going to write a new album. It's going to be what I want. It's not the label. It's not what I... And it got roasted in social media, but it won awards.
1: Right.
0: And I loved it.
1: Right.
0: But it wasn't what people were expecting because, you know, of what he had produced before.
1: Sure.
0: With Burn It Down and his other hits. So how about we play a little real estate song? What are we going to play?
1: Well, what about Kid Myself? Is that what you're talking about?
0: No.
1: No, how about House Again?
0: House Again.
1: House Again, Hudson Westbrook.
0: It's not a home, it's a house.
1: It's a house
0: when
1: again.
0: When Tim leaves the studio, it's just a studio. It's,
3: well, there's

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0: I would say you've got...
1: Hey, feel free to turn your mic on.
2: I know. Say so you got what you deserve.
1: You got what you deserve there, Scotty West.
2: I think I'm going to have to ask Justin to check that button because I press it and it doesn't go on. It's not user.
1: Oh, sure. Help me out, people. Oh, sure, Mr. West.
2: But I think other people would say, you know, he's old. Grandpa's old.
1: He's making it up,
2: he's
1: too. He's in his own head right now. I've done that. And I'm like, well, hey, in my own head, this is what it is.
2: Yes, that was Truck Bed by Hardy. Now that you can hear me. I'm Scott West. He is
1: Tim the Beer Guy.
2: And who do we have on the phone? Somebody on the phone
3: it
2: there?
3: Is Brett Briscoe.
2: Brett Briscoe.
1: Wow. Brett Briscoe.
2: Brett was just remarking about Amazon being crazy, something like that.
3: Yeah, Amazon's tracking you. More than you know.
1: Oh,
2: more than you know.
3: Amazon's tracking data can profile shoppers as even having a flat rear end. And
1: what?
3: Friends.
2: I did read something about that. Yes.
1: They know you if you got a flat rear end.
2: Yes.
3: Because every Amazon shopper knows that, you know, they collect lots of data about their users. They just don't recommend stuff you bought or clicked on. They already know.
2: They know.
3: What you might buy in the future. And what Amazon... what do they think about your booty? Well, they've
1: your
3: got
1: booty.
3: This feature called About You, which allows you to see the information they are using to personalize your experience, right? The basic stuff like where you might live, if you've got a house, apartment, you know, how many people live in your house, your hobbies, that kind of stuff, you know, pets, kids. But some people are noticing some really odd entries. Like one woman said, it even included, quote, has a flat buttock.
1: She said,
3: I mean, it ain't wrong, but you didn't have to call me out like that.
2: It ain't wrong. I ain't hating it.
3: Other people said they've noticed weird stuff on theirs, too. Like one person said, does not trust people easily.
2: Wow.
3: Another one says, has 48 years experience using scissors.
1: I think we better stop you right there because I don't want to hear somebody's using something else. You know what I mean?
3: One person that says they cuss when they're scared, cannot keep real plants alive, has no friends, and is a 50-year-old man. And then the account replied and says, I'm a 40-year-old woman with lots of friends, so you're wrong. And
2: then, she sounds like someone I want to meet for coffee.
1: Yeah,
2: in the morning for breakfast.
3: One said, is obsessed with ultra minimal one bag travel. Person responded, true. Made a one time specialty cheese exploration.
1: What?
3: Treats cats as biological children and finds it hilarious when toys get stuck in the ceiling tiles in the classroom.
2: That is, it just goes
3: Amazon
2: to
3: Amazon knew all that.
2: It goes to show you that there's no privacy in this world.
1: No.
2: There's none.
1: I'm going to try to fake Amazon out today.
3: To be on, it seems.
1: What's that?
3: Your phone doesn't even have to be on.
2: No.
3: I mean, we've had discussions about whatever products or this or that, or, you know, we were going to go to Menards and look for whatever, and then all of a sudden you just get inundated with ads for it.
1: Oh, my.
2: Yeah.
1: Oh, my God.
3: Has it ever happened to you?
1: Scott West, do you see what's on my phone right now? What? It knew what I was thinking.
2: Yeah.
1: Oh, my.
2: No, it's digital track. Well, what
1: I can't say it.
2: You know how that happens?
3: Blank screen?
1: Yes, right. It was a blank screen. Man, you are sharp for a news guy. You're pretty funny today.
2: No college football today.
1: Yeah. And no college attendance.
2: So what it is, so one of the ways that they can track you is, and they are listening, because if you give permission to these apps, and what you don't realize is you give them permission to your camera and your microphone. And when you do that, because you're like, oh, I'm going to take videos or whatever.
1: Right.
2: They're listening. My biggest worry is after I get out of the shower and I go into the TV room and I don't want to hear that. And I'm nude.
3: Stop.
2: I'm sitting in my chair nude watching TV. I'm like, it's a smart TV. Is the camera on? Is there somebody watching?
1: Robert's there posing. Oh, Amazon's a voyeur.
2: Change the channel. Yeah, it just goes to show you for all the easy things we want in life, there comes a price, right?
1: Yeah.
2: We all want simplicity. We want to know what's going on right now. We want our products right now. We want to know about what everybody's doing. Well, it comes with a cost. Sure.
1: Hey, Google, what am I thinking right now? Let's see what it says.
2: Well, you know what the latest AI is?
1: What?
2: Is you can get AI to go through all your emails, all your phone calls, and it will respond for you.
1: Ooh.
2: It will respond to your email. So, like, if you get an email from your, from Jay, it says, hey, Tim, do you have this account? Are you looking to do this? And you can, AI will say, I'm working on that. I just heard from the advertiser, and then send it out. It's the weirdest stuff ever.
1: Just so you know, it said, I can't read your mind. You'll have to tell me what's on your mind. I like that. Unless I found a way to stream your thoughts directly over Wi-Fi.
2: Yeah.
1: Whoa.
2: Whoa. Newsflash, they're
1: whoa.
2: We all know what your thoughts are. Beer! Yeah. More beer and more beer.
3: Hey, it is International Pizza and Beer Day.
1: Oh, my.
2: Wow, how did
1: That's
2: we miss
1: what I'm
2: that?
1: Eating tonight.
2: Yeah, well, you buried the lead, Brett.
1: Come on, Brett.
2: You buried the lead.
1: Come
2: pizza
1: on.
2: Pizza and beer.
1: Come on, news guy.
2: Yeah. Can I get an amen?
1: Amen, brother.
2: It's a boozy jelly roll. And your country win, 98.5.

0: Who doesn't love a hand clapping song on a Friday?
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0: Shaboozy and Jelly Roll, amen, on your country Win 95 and Win 95 morning show. It's Friday. Tim the Beer Guy's here. We got Brett on the phone. We were just talking about
1: stupidity.
0: AI. Yeah.
1: Which is not stupidity.
0: So
1: think
0: you
1: about that.
0: You both can remember where the only way you could get smart was by checking out Encyclopedia Britannica at the library. Or how to fix your hot water heater at the library through a book.
1: No, I know. It never got it right, but.
0: Yeah. We didn't have YouTube.
1: I need YouTube.
0: Yeah. Did you have, are you a YouTube guy, Brett?
2: To fix stuff? Oh, yeah.
0: Oh, yeah. They have no, kids have no idea how. I know our parents said that, you know, we had to walk 50 miles in a snowstorm. Yeah. But the idea, if something goes wrong with my truck, I can just ask Siri or put it in, and they'll tell me, there'll be hundreds of videos on how to fix it.
1: It's just, I know. Yeah. That's awesome. That's a good way to use it.
0: It is. And we're lucky.
1: Yeah.
0: What's the top news story we got looking forward to, Brett?
2: Coming up, we'll tell you about a Lansing man who spent nearly three decades in jail for a Kent County murder, being convicted of a child sex crime in Branch County. We've got details coming up.
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3: Good morning. The Village of Pawpaw Planning Commission held a public hearing at the Pawpaw Township Hall to address ongoing noise complaints from residents that live near the Warner Vineyards. While neighboring homeowners report the loud concert volumes disrupt their quality of life, local business owners and winery supporters emphasize the economic boost the events bring to the community. Village Manager Brian Merkel says that potential solutions under consideration include adjusting volume levels, shifting concert days, or ending performances earlier to help the venue and residents coexist. A 31-year-old Muskegon Township woman is recovering in stable condition after a Fruitport Township Police Department officer and two heroic standbyers pulled her by from a burning SUV on Wednesday night. Police say the emergency responders discovered the single vehicle crash around 9:45 p.m. in a wooded area off East Broadway Avenue, where the vehicle was already on fire. After an attempt to use a portable fire extinguisher failed, the officer and citizen smashed the vehicle's rear window to pull the driver to safety just moments before the passenger compartment became completely engulfed in flames. Police praised the rescuers' immediate actions as instrumental in preventing a fatality and noted that while the crash remains under investigation, alcohol has not been ruled out as a factor. Gregory Wines, a 47-year-old Lansing man with a history as a convicted juvenile killer, was sentenced this week to 18 to 40 years in prison for a Branch County third-degree criminal sexual conduct charge involving a 15-year-old girl. Wines entered a no-contest plea in August as a fourth-degree habitual offender following an investigation by Coldwater Police, who used surveillance video and Flock license plate readers to identify his vehicle after he met the victim on a dating app and took her to a local trailer park. As part of the plea agreement, a second solicitation case in Jackson County was dismissed. Wines previously spent nearly three decades in prison for his participation in the 1993 carjacking, robbery, and execution-style murder of a 22-year-old pregnant jail clerk, Christy Couch, in Grand Rapids. He was originally sentenced to mandatory life without parole at age 17, but was resentenced to time served and paroled in March of 2022, following the U.S. Supreme Court's ruling, which deemed mandatory life sentences for juveniles as being unconstitutional. And Winter Haven, Florida, is ranked as the top snowbird destination for 26-27. That's according to a national study by Storage Cafe. The rankings were based on factors such as climate, housing cost, health care and safety, as well as recreation options. Nearby Lakeland came in second, and Lake Wales made the top 10. Inland communities like these offer lower housing costs as well as proximity to Florida's beaches and attractions, making them attractive options for retirees. In sports, Major League Baseball playoffs last night, the Guardians stave off elimination in the ALDS. They win 9-5 in Chicago over the White Sox. The decisive Game 5 in that series will be played on Saturday. Meanwhile, NFL Thursday Night Football, Tampa Bay picks up their first win of the season. Buccaneers beat the Cowboys in Dallas 24-16. Lions are on the road Sunday at Arizona. For Win 98.5, I'm Brett Briscoe.
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12: 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MGLI is the only event in the world to feature halter classes, hitching, plowing, pulling, and riding for draft horse breeds and mules at the same time and location. These elegant and massive horses, weighing in at over a ton, compete in single horse hitch through the entire range of eight horse hitch classes. These big boys will also demonstrate their raw pulling power in the light and heavyweight pulling contests. During the exciting four-day show, MGLI's Draft Horse Show and Pull hosts 330 exhibitors with over 1,000 draft horses from 30 states and three Canadian provinces. For more info, visit MGLI.org.
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14: Partly cloudy today with a slight chance of an evening shower. High temperature up around 70 tonight. Partly to mostly cloudy conditions. Chance of a shower. Low temperature 55. As we head into weekend, increasing clouds on Saturday. Well, we're still warm and pleasant. High temperature up around 76. And for Sunday, mostly cloudy. Chance of a shower. And a high temperature once again right around 70. I think those 70s will carry over into Monday as well. I'm Storm Meteorologist Matt Kirkwood tracking southwest Michigan's weather.
1: All right. Thank you, Matt. In Kalamazoo, it's 48. Battle Creek and Marshall, 45. In Coldwater, it's a balmy 47 degrees.
0: 47 degrees.
1: Yeah.
0: It's one of
1: and
0: those.
1: Going up.
0: It's the time of the year where you got to have a sweatshirt on when you go to school or work. And then when you get out, you're like, oh my gosh, it's so hot.
1: And then after 7:30, you put your sweatshirt back on.
0: And you put your sweatshirt back
1: on. How about that?
0: It's getting darker early, too. Earlier, too.
1: I know. It makes me more tired.
0: It does.
1: Earlier.
0: Makes you want to drink, right?
1: Makes you want to lay on the couch. Yeah. That's what it wants to make
0: me
1: do.
0: We got Riley Green.
1: My new chair.
0: Riley Green, think is he drunk? Dedicated to the beer guy.
1: Right on. I'm thinking and I'm drunk. Not really.
0: 98.5.

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10: I'm Tim the Beer Guy.
9: Yes, and you know what time it is? It's time for something completely different.
10: Different and odd.
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10: All right, so I've got some history and some oddities.
9: Something completely different.
10: Yeah. Okay, chainsaws, you know? Do you got a chainsaw? I got a chainsaw. Yeah. I love it. I love it.
9: It's a saw with a chain.
10: Exactly. Yeah. It was originally invented in the late 18th century as a medical tool to help doctors cut through bone and cartilage during difficult childbirths.
9: I think I saw that movie.
10: Get the chainsaw. Whoa. The tin can was invented in 1810.
9: I know this one.
10: But the can opener wasn't invented until 48 years later. What? And so they had to jab it with knives. They had to do all kinds of
9: things. A hammer and a screwdriver.
10: Exactly. And finally, high heels were not originally for fashion. I know that I know your high heels are for fashion. Okay, Scott?
9: Yeah, I love my high heels. Yeah.
10: But they were worn by 10th century Persian cavalry soldiers to help lock their boots into the stirrups while riding. Now, that makes sense.
9: That does.
10: But when you get off, did you go, ooh, hello, I have my high heels on.
9: Where'd you get those pumps from?
10: Oh, my. Your calves look fabulous.
9: Pump up the gym, yeah. All the other cowboys are making fun of me. I don't have the coolest high heels.
10: I know. I fell out of my horse 5 times. I have no high heels. What?
9: Well, I lost my sword and my knife, so I just stuck my foot out.
10: And they used a chainsaw on it.
9: Got a couple people, yeah.
10: And oh, by the way, that tin can, I'm still hungry. I can't own it.
9: Hey, she's about to go into birth. Do we have everything? You got the hot water? Don't forget the chainsaw.
10: That doesn't even make sense to me.
9: It does not. But, you know, things are weird back then. It's something completely different. Again, brought to you by IBEW, the country's best kept secret in the workforce. Learn a trade. IBEW will give you health insurance, benefits, retire, all that good stuff to live a healthy, long life.
10: Yeah, and then you can put people's electric in.
9: There you go.
10: Help them out.
9: You can brighten up somebody's day.
10: Yeah. When they flip a switch, the light comes on.
9: The light comes on.
10: Ooh, I'm waiting for my light to come on.
9: We'll leave a light on for you. It's sleepless in a hotel room. Bye, mister.
10: Bye. Hey, everybody, have a great weekend. If you're out and about and you're going to have a few drinks, remember, have a designated driver so that you can be with us all weekend long and all next week and from here on out.
9: We're going to have a blast.
10: Be safe.
9: Have a great weekend, everybody, and we will talk to you through the radio on Monday.
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Lauren Elena with Chase Matthew. That is all my exes on your country with 98.5. Hey, look at us making it to Friday. What up? Happy freaking weekend. Chris Young, Kane Brown up in a few. 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
8: Southwest Michigan weather.
9: Partly cloudy today with a slight chance of an evening shower. High temperature up around 70 tonight. Partly to mostly cloudy conditions. Chance of a shower. Low temperature 55. As we head into weekend, increasing clouds on Saturday. Well, we're still warm and pleasant. High temperature up around 76. And for Sunday, mostly cloudy. Chance of a shower and a high temperature once again right around 70. I think those 70s will carry over into Monday as well. I'm Storm 2 Meteorologist Matt Kirkwood tracking Southwest Michigan's weather.

Kenny Chesney. That is Carrie on your country. We're 98.5, where today is National Beer and Pizza Day. So, you know, if you were looking for Friday night plans, might I suggest beer and pizza? What more could you want? Sounds amazing. It's Win 98.5, Luke Bryan, up in a few.

Mr. Jordan Davis on Your Country Win 98.5. All right, so sorry to anyone who's been personally affected by a J name, but we have a lot of them back to back. We just played Jordan Davis. We have Jayco, and now we have John Party coming up. We'll get all the J names out of the way early this morning. It's Win 98.5.

0: Jones on Your Country with 98.5. Both of them big hunting guys, so I know they would appreciate us being buck country here on Win 98.5, playing all of your hunting season playlist songs. 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

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Something that would only happen at the Miami airport. A man just tried getting into the airport with 10 live birds in his underwear. Do you think he was going to the beach? I'm confused. It's Blake. I'll win.

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MacArthur, it's your country win 98.5, where it's the freaking weekend. 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This guy's good at partying. It's Chase Matthew, darling. On with.

Your Country win 98.5. So Jelly Roll and his wife got divorced. Well, ex-wife got divorced this year, but they're still, quote unquote, having a baby together? Question mark? I'm confused. To each their own. 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
20: Southwest Michigan weather.
21: Partly cloudy today with a slight chance of an evening shower. High temperature up around 70. Tonight, partly to mostly cloudy conditions. Chance of a shower, low temperature 55. As we head into the weekend, increasing clouds on Saturday. We're still warm and pleasant. High temperature up around 76. And for Sunday, mostly cloudy. Chance of a shower and a high temperature once again right around 70. I think those 70s will carry over into Monday as well. I'm Storm 2 Meteorologist Matt Kirk with tracking Southwest Michigan's weather.

Bella Lefty with 98.5. Big congratulations to her. That song has become the fastest single to go number one from a female since Carrie Underwood did it years and years ago. So congrats, Stella. 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

Jason Aldean, Don't Tell On Me on Your Country with 98.5, where someone decided that they were going to be mad at Reese's for something, and now they had to put a disclaimer out. I'm going to tell you what it is in a few songs.

0: 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Here is another example of why people need to get a life. So Reese's, you know, they come out with their Reese's pumpkins every Halloween. I guess they had to put a disclaimer on it this year because people were upset that the pumpkins didn't actually look like a pumpkin. Like, they didn't have the markings on it, but it does on the package. So now, if you look, there's a disclaimer. Like, get a life, people. What are we doing?
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4: 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For more info, visit MGLI.org.
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4: 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For more info, visit MGLI.org.

That is John Morgan with Kid Myself on Your Country Win 98.5, where it's not summer anymore, but we can pretend for just a few minutes. So let's do that. 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

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He was asked about Ella in a Q&A and he dodged the question. Darn it. 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
9: Partly cloudy today with a slight chance of an evening shower. High temperature up around 70 tonight. Partly to mostly cloudy conditions. Chance of a shower. Low temperature 55. As we head into weekend, increasing clouds on Saturday. Well, we're still warm and pleasant. High temperature up around 76. And for Sunday, mostly cloudy. Chance of a shower and a high temperature once again right around 70. I think those 70s will carry over into Monday as well. I'm Storm Team 8 meteorologist Matt Kirkwood tracking southwest Michigan's weather.

Morgan Wallen, that is Ben by now in your country. With 98.5 McDonald's coming back out with their Monopoly game, and you could win $1 million, I guess. So catch me going to McDonald's every day. I actually really like that game. I'm in. So with 98.5 with Nate Smith.

0: our country win 98.5. And we are looking forward to getting you through the Halloween Night's Light drive-through show at Michigan International Speedway in Brooklyn. Let's get you hooked up. Make sure to be listening to the morning show again next week for those keywords to text. When you hear them, text them to 80373. And you are going to be in the win. Make sure to be listening for that next week.
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Country with 98.5. My name is Hannah, and I am heading the heck out of here. I hope you enjoyed the rest of your Friday. Have a good one. I'll talk to you tomorrow. It's Win 98.5 with Tracy Lawrence.

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Brent Allen getting settled in on a finally Friday. Congratulating all of our Michigan Great Lakes International Draft Horse Show ticket winners this week. Gave away a bunch of tickets. Congratulations if you won yours. Right now on Wind, here's Luke Bryan.

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Man, the season just flies by, doesn't it? 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
8: Partly to mostly cloudy skies across West Michigan today. High temperatures will top off in the upper 60s. A chance for a few isolated showers mainly overnight as low temperatures drop down to the mid-50s. A high of 76 on Saturday. A bit breezy with a south wind at 10 to 15 miles per hour and mostly cloudy skies developing by night. That's ahead of a chance for rain on Sunday. Most of it will dodge us, though, off to the southeast. Dry again on Monday. Tracking West Michigan's weather, I'm Storm Team 8 meteorologist Sarah Flynn.

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I am Brent Allen. You heard the storm team made forecast a few minutes ago. Pretty nice weekend ahead. Warm day tomorrow. Should be definitely the nicest day of the weekend. And now it's Blake Shelton and Gwen Stefani on Wind 98.5.

Hands up from Jelly Roll on your country Wind 98.5. By the way, his mansion just outside Nashville, Tennessee, with his ex-wife is up for sale. Got next to $7 million, burning a hole in your pocket. It could be yours. Scotty McCreary now. This is Damn Straight. 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

0: Mr. Jason Aldean on your country, Win 98.5. And we see 1 o'clock is not all that far away. More music coming up to get us there. We'll get to that shortly. Tomorrow, big day at Speed's Coffee Shop, second annual car show. It's happening from 2 until 6 p.m., 1575 West Michigan. This is the time where the whole community is rallying around Maverick. Now, Maverick has been diagnosed with stage 4 neuroblastoma. This is a great way you can help. 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Vehicle registration, just $10 for cars, trucks, even bikes. All the proceeds, the registration proceeds, will go directly to help Maverick. So hopefully you can swing on by tomorrow from 2 until 6 p.m. Weather should be great. We'll check that forecast coming up on Win 98.5.
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Karma Lee along with Blanco Brown on your country, Wind 98.5. And new in the theaters this weekend, the next in the Facebook movies, The Social Reckoning, opening up. Other Mommy, starring Jessica Chastain, love her. And the remake of John Wayne's Angel and the Bad Man, also in theaters this weekend. If you want to go check out a new movie.

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4: Garrett Sidlowski scored twice, and goaltender Quentin Miller stopped all 26 Ferris State shots as the Bronco hockey team opened the season with a 6-0 shutout win over Ferris on opening night at Lawson Arena. Here's your Bronco update. I'm Robin Hood. Will Whitelaw, Yona Bisonen, and two freshmen, Nicholas Sikora and Tommy Lapinier, scored their first career goals in the win that opened the Broncos' final season at Lawson.
5: Well, I really like the way we played, especially in the first two periods. You know, we did things right. Third period, we got a little loose, and that's a tendency we're going to have to clean up. 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But overall, very proud of the performance. I thought our goaltending was excellent as well, hitting inside that 6-0 win.
4: 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I'm Robin Hood.
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12: Southwest Michigan weather.
13: Partly to mostly cloudy skies across West Michigan today. High temperatures will top off in the upper 60s. A chance for a few isolated showers mainly overnight as low temperatures drop down to the mid-50s. A high of 76 on Saturday. A bit breezy with a south wind at 10 to 15 miles per hour and mostly cloudy skies developing by night. That's ahead of a chance for rain on Sunday. Most of it will dodge us, though, off to the southeast. Dry again on Monday. Tracking West Michigan's weather, I'm Storm Team 8 meteorologist Sarah Flynn.

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Brent Allen, keeping things rolling towards your weekend. Alan Parrish does the same. He'll be in after 3 to get you home this afternoon. And Riley Green right now will take you back a couple albums for this one. There Was This Girl, Your Country, Wind 98.5.

0: That one for Battle Creek. Michael, thanks for having us on at work. Justin Moore on your Country Wind 98.5. We're coming up Monday. Of course, the month of Halloween continues, and a perfect time to go check out the Halloween Nightlights, that drive-through show going on at Michigan International Speedway in Brooklyn. Monday morning, they've got more tickets to give away. You know, Scott and Julianne love to give stuff away, and they will. Just listen Monday morning for the super secret scary keyword. When they give you that keyword, text it to 80373. 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

Your country, Wind 98.5. This guy's been fighting a pretty bad bout of pneumonia these days. In fact, he just had to cancel a few more shows for this upcoming weekend. Thoughts and prayers going out to him. Here's Travis Tritt on Wind 98.5. I got a

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Headlines from around the world on the way, including a thief who allegedly stole an iPhone from a house in India this week and then contacted the victim's family asking for the phone's password because he couldn't get in. The gall. The gall of him.

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10: Southwest Michigan weather. Partly to mostly cloudy skies across West Michigan today. High temperatures will top off in the upper 60s. A chance for a few isolated showers mainly overnight as low temperatures drop down to the mid-50s. A high of 76 on Saturday. A bit breezy with a south wind at 10 to 15 miles per hour and mostly cloudy skies developing by night. That's ahead of a chance for rain on Sunday. Most of it will dodge us, though, off to the southeast. Dry again on Monday. Tracking West Michigan's weather, I'm Storm Team 8 meteorologist Sarah Flynn.

Kenny Chesney parked at number one again this week, and I don't believe he wants to give it up. Carry On, sitting at the top of the country charts, second week in a row. Congratulations to Kenny Chesney. If you're going Bolton this weekend, you can definitely relate to this song. It's Old Dominion, your country, Win 98.5.

with 98.5 Thomas Rhett. And congratulations to all of our four-day pass winners from the Michigan Great Lakes International Draft Horse Show. Going on in East Lansing very soon. We'll give away a lot of tickets on the morning show. And more winning on the way Monday morning with Scott and Julianne. Wake up with Win 98.5. She grew up.

0: World on Fire, Nate Smith on your country, Win 98.5, and more music on the way as we head toward 3 o'clock and a couple of headlines you may have missed. A couple of crazy things going on around the country. First of all, out in California, if you're caught flashing your high beams now to warn someone of a police cruiser ahead, you could be hit with a fine of up to $238, and they'll put an extra point on your license. So don't do that if you're out in Cali. Down in South Carolina, a woman there has filed a lawsuit now alleging a funeral home put the wrong body in her mom's casket. Good Lord. The funeral home admitted to making the mistake, but she is now suing the funeral home. And the one we mentioned earlier, but it's worth repeating, a thief who allegedly stole an iPhone from a house in India later contacted the victim's family asking for the phone's passcode because he couldn't get into the stolen iPhone. Unbelievable. There you go. Headlines from around the world from Win 98.5.
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18: 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Frisbee passed the bipartisan ethics plan that ended it. 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

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He'll be in getting you into your weekend. I'll join you back here tomorrow at 3. Have a great Friday night. 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

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No need to turn your truck around. It is I, Alan Parrish. Good afternoon. I'm taking care of you for the next 5 hours. Let's get it rolling with Jordan Davis.

Your country, Wind 98.5. Good afternoon. I'm Alan Parrish, bringing you your weather for today. You know, today, nothing too special. High of about 70. Pretty good day. A little cloudy, but that's okay. But tomorrow, let's take a second to talk about tomorrow. High of 77. What? The clouds are sticking around, but 77? I thought we're supposed to be in fall. It's dang near summer weather. And then get this. On Monday, high of 80 degrees with the sun out. What are we doing around here, Southwest Michigan? No, I'm not really complaining. That's some pretty good weather. It's Park Tyler Hubbard here on your country. 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
15: 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And don't get me started on Jim Hodzma. 6 years of him in Lansing? 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Steve Frisbee. 40 years a paramedic here in Calhoun County, and now our state rep. 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Either way, vote Steve Frisbee. I could use a little room to breathe.
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17: Broncos interception, and they score! 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
18: Garrett Sidlowski scored twice, and goaltender Quentin Miller stopped all 26 Ferris State shots as the Bronco hockey team opened the season with a 6-0 shutout win over Ferris on opening night at Lawson Arena. Here's your Bronco update. I'm Robin Hood. Will Whitelaw, Yonah Vaisanen, and two freshmen, Nicholas Sikora and Tommy Lapinier, scored their first career goals in the win that opened the Broncos' final season at Lawson.
19: Well, I really like the way we played, especially in the first two periods. You know, we did things right. Third period, we got a little loose, and that's a tendency we're going to have to clean up. You can't turn pucks over, take too many penalties, do those kind of things. But overall, very proud of the performance. I thought our goaltending was excellent as well, hitting inside that 6-0 win.
18: Coach Pat Birschweiler's Broncos go for the weekend sweep tonight in Big Rapids. 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That's your Bronco update. I'm Robin Hood.
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14: Southwest Michigan weather. Partly to mostly cloudy skies across West Michigan today. High temperatures will top off in the upper 60s. A chance for a few isolated showers mainly overnight as low temperatures drop down to the mid-50s. A high of 76 on Saturday. A bit breezy with a south wind at 10 to 15 miles per hour and mostly cloudy skies developing by night. That's ahead of a chance for rain on Sunday. Most of it will dodge us, though, off to the southeast. Dry again on Monday. Tracking West Michigan's weather, I'm Storm Team 8 meteorologist Sarah Flynn.

Win 98.5 Your Country. Well, pretty big day set for Western Michigan University tomorrow as Western Michigan's homecoming kicks off tomorrow at noon with the Broncopalooza alumni tailgate on the Heritage Hall lawn, then the Bronco marching band at 1:15, the homecoming court at 1:50, and everybody heading over to Waldo Stadium for the football game at 3, which I can only imagine will have a pretty decent crowd as the Western Michigan hockey team kicked off their home opener yesterday against Ferris State, and they won 6-0. I would take 2 wins in the span of a few days, right? Hockey 6-0, and then who knows what the Broncos are going to win by, but they will win. It's Texas, Blake Shelton.

Win 98.5, your country. Good afternoon. I'm Alan Parrish. And well, regarding Ella Langley, I think a lot of people nowadays would like to be her instead. I mean, look at her boyfriend. Look at all the awards she's racking up. Jeez Louise, Ella Langley. Good for you. Well, anyways, sorry about the TMZ drama. Anyways, if you haven't heard by now, Win 98.5, we have officially declared ourselves as Buck Country. We have your hunting season playlist ready. I'll tell you all about it in just a little bit. But first, it's Old Alabama here on your country Win 98.5.

0: 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Good afternoon. I'm Alan Parrish, and Win 98.5 has officially declared ourselves as Buck Country. 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Big bucks and premier country tune. 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

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Good afternoon. I am Alan Parrish, and if you were wanting to go to Disneyland this holiday season, sure, you can look online for deals galore and coupon this and credit card that, but I say look no further than Costco. I'll tell you why in just a little bit, but first, don't tell on me. It's Jason Aldean here on Your Country.

5-year country. Well, out of all the places I would expect to buy a Disneyland ticket, Costco was not one of those places, but I guess it's on that list now because Costco has got a $330 Disneyland deal for the Halloween and holiday seasons. I guess you get 2 days with Park Hopper, a Lightning Lane multipass, and a $60 dining card, which runs about $173 cheaper than buying a similar package from Disney. But here's the catch. You know me, there's always a catch to these things. It's my signature move. You've got to burn both park days within 13 days of your first visit. So you can't go one day and then save the other one. But honestly, if you ask me, I don't think that's too big of a nuisance, right? You know, just take a few vacation days off from your work, spend some time down there, and then come on back. But hey, maybe I'm making it sound way easier than it is. It's somewhere over Laredo, Lainey Wilson, here

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8: Partly cloudy across southwest Michigan this evening. A few rain showers are possible later tonight. Temperatures will drop to the mid-50s, setting the scene for a warm Saturday. Highs expected to climb into the upper 70s under partly cloudy skies. Some high-level clouds from the remnants of Hurricane Isaias will drift northward. That'll bring the chance for a few rain showers, especially south of I-94 into Sunday with highs near 70. We'll warm back to the mid-70s for Monday. Tracking southwest Michigan's weather, I'm Storm Team 8 meteorologist Blake Harms.

Country Wind 98.5. Well, the next few days will be a weekend packed of some good football here in Michigan. Here are the games that I'm watching. Tomorrow at 3:30 p.m., Western Michigan University is home against Kent State, which is their homecoming game at Waldo. Michigan State University is also home Saturday at 3:30 against Illinois. The Wolverines, it's their bye week, but nobody really cares about them, right? Sorry. I know it's a split state. You know, it's 50-50 Michigan State versus the Wolverines, but I'm just going to skip over them for now. The team that we can all root for, the Lions, they are on the road Sunday at Arizona with kickoff at 4:25 p.m. It's Beer Can't Fix. Beer Can't Fix that Michigan Wolverine teams. I'm sorry. Okay, I'll leave them alone. Let's keep them rolling here on Your Country Wind 98.5.

Country Wind 98.5. Good afternoon. I'm Alvin Parrish, and that is Be By You, Luke Combs. We're rolling into sunny and 75, Joe Nichols. I don't know about the sunny tomorrow. We'll definitely get to 75. I think high like 77, I said earlier. Jeez Louise. Well, if you don't know by now, it is Halloween time here at Wind 98.5. I'll tell you what that means for you, but it's Joe Nichols here on your Country Wind 98.5. Oh, yeah.

0: 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Because us here at Win 98.5, we have declared it Halloween time. I know it may be a little early for you to call it Halloween, but all that means for you regarding us is that we just like to give away a lot of stuff, a lot of free stuff, so you don't have to worry about it. 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That's Monday through Friday, 6 until 9, as they will be giving you the super secret scary keyword to text in to 80373 to win. 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
9: 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Steve Frisbee, 40 years a paramedic here in Calhoun County, and now our state rep. 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

98.5 Your Country. I know there's a lot of mama bears here in Southwest Michigan, including my mom. Hi, Mom. So I bet you're probably not going to be too excited if you hear this story. I got it coming at you next hour, but it won't be like this for long. It's Darius Rucker first here on Your Country.

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Good evening, I'm Alan Parrish, and if you're a mama and you have some kids and some sports, it's only right that you want to support the team and maybe wear some merch or, you know, help out, be the team mom. But not in New Jersey. I got a story coming at you in just a little bit.

98.5 Your Country. Good evening. I am Alan Parrish, and well, it's a darn good day to leave New Jersey, as all the mama bears of the world are going to be storming the place because a New Jersey youth hockey club, the Jersey Hitmen, suspended its entire 10U team after four moms had

matching custom jackets made to wear in the stands. I mean, I really wish the story could end right there, but here we go. The owner demanded restitution that included a 15% royalty on the unofficial merch before the kids could come back. Moms, you know what to do. Let's go. We're charging. Here we go.

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7: 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I could use a little room to breathe.
8: Paid for by the committee to elect Steve Frisbee for State House.
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12: Southwest Michigan weather. Partly cloudy across Southwest Michigan this evening. A few rain showers are possible later tonight. Temperatures will drop to the mid-50s, setting the scene for a warm Saturday. Highs expected to climb into the upper 70s under partly cloudy skies. Some high-level clouds from the remnants of Hurricane Isaias will drift northward. That'll bring the chance for a few rain showers, especially south of I-94 into Sunday with highs near 70. We'll warm back to the mid-70s for Monday. Tracking Southwest Michigan's weather, I'm Storm Team A meteorologist Blake Harms.

Win 98.5 Your Country. Later on this hour, we'll be talking about our Drive at 5 sponsor, Once Upon a Child Battle Creek. And let me just say this, I'll spoil for a second. If you have some old toys your kids are not playing with, you're going to want to bring them in. I'll tell you why later on.

5. Good evening. I'm Alan Parrish, and we are almost at that time of the night where I get to talk about our Drive at 5 sponsor, Once Upon a Child, Battle Creek. That's coming at you in just a little bit, but first, love you anyway. It's Luke Combs. If

0: Win 98.5 Your Country. That's right, Tyler. Let's go. Let's talk about our Drive at 5 sponsor, Once Upon a Child Battle Creek. If you don't know them, I am so excited. I have the opportunity to tell you about them. Once Upon a Child is the kind of place where you can bring in the clothes, the shoes, the toys, the baby gear your kids have outgrown, and you get to walk out with cash right then and there with no appointment needed. And you also get to know it all lands on a rack for another family to enjoy instead of ending up in a landfill. Well, get this. From now up until October 18th, they are running a toy drive. You can bring your new or gently used toys in, and for every three or more toys that they buy, you receive a 15% off coupon for your next shopping trip. All right. And the deals don't end there, because starting tomorrow and October 11th, if you buy two long sleeve bodysuits or winter sleepwear, you get one free. I mean, the month of October is absolutely packed full of deals and discounts for you to enjoy. 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Thank you once again to our Drive at 5 sponsor, Once Upon a Child Battle Creek. 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
4: Garrett Sidlowski scored twice, and goaltender Quentin Miller stopped all 26 Ferris State shots as the Bronco hockey team opened the season with a 6-0 shutout win over Ferris on opening night at Lawson Arena. Here's your Bronco update. I'm Robin Hood. Will Whitelaw, Yonah Vaisanen, and two freshmen, Nicholas Sikora and Tommy Lapinier, scored their first career goals in the win that opened the Broncos' final season at Lawson.
5: Well, I really like the way we played, especially in the first two periods. You know, we did things right. Third period, we got a little loose, and that's a tendency we're going to have to clean up. You can't turn pucks over, take too many penalties, do those kind of things. But overall, very proud of the performance. I thought our goaltending was excellent as well, hitting inside that 6-0 win.
4: Coach Pat Firstweiler's Broncos go for the weekend sweep tonight in Big Rapids. 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I'm Robin Hood.
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on 98.5, your country. Good evening, I'm Alan Parrish. And well, the battle on AI and AI advertising has made its way down to Florida and their local pizza shops. I got the story coming at you in just a little bit, but first, it's one of the best songs in country music today. Literally, the stats back it up. It's Choosing Texas, Ella Langley, here on your country. Just when I-

98.5, your country. Good evening, I'm Alan Parrish. And well, you've probably never heard of Munchie's Pizza before. That's because they are a family-owned shop in Deerfield Beach, Florida. But they're going viral right now after swearing off AI and making its ads by hand on paper, with one TikTok pulling nearly 110,000 views after owner Munchie Sue says Meta's AI-only support never helped him get back an Instagram account the shop had spent thousands promoting. And honestly, I'm with Munchie's Pizza. Screw it. I mean, this is good karma for him. I mean, if AI only hurt them and never helped them, then yeah, go protest. Go do your ads by hand on paper and yada, yada, yada. And honestly, good for them. It's Cowgirl Parmalee here on your country Win 98.5. Last time I checked, this song is an AI. See you on-

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11: Partly cloudy across southwest Michigan this evening. A few rain showers are possible later tonight. Temperatures will drop to the mid-50s, setting the scene for a warm Saturday. Highs expected to climb into the upper 70s under partly cloudy skies. Some high-level clouds from the remnants of Hurricane Isaias will drift northward. That'll bring the chance for a few rain showers, especially south of I-94 into Sunday with highs near 70. We'll warm back to the mid-70s for Monday. Tracking southwest Michigan's weather, I'm Storm Team 8 meteorologist Blake Harms.

98.5 Your Country. Good evening. I'm Alan Parrish, and well, living in Southwest Michigan definitely has its perks, but it can have its downsides at times, like not having a Portillo's. What are we doing? Well, Portillo's launched an Oreo shake, an Oreo cake, and an Oreo cake shake on October 6th at participating locations nationwide. I sound like the Fairly Odd Parents intro right there. I really hope you got that reference. It's Handle on You, Parker McCollum, here on Your Country.

Good evening. I'm Alan Parrish, and I know it may not seem like it, especially with the upcoming days being pretty hot, especially for fall. But winter is indeed right around the corner. That's why Charitable Union is here to help with their winter gear drive. I'll tell you all about it in just a little bit. But first, till my last day, Justin Moore, here on Your Country.

0: Your country win 98.5. Good evening, I'm Alan Parrish, and winter is not too far away. 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
6: That is a lifelong Democrat in Calhoun County talking about a Republican state representative. Here is what changed her mind.
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11: Partly cloudy across southwest Michigan this evening. A few rain showers are possible later tonight. Temperatures will drop to the mid-50s, setting the scene for a warm Saturday. Highs expected to climb into the upper 70s. On

under partly cloudy skies. Some high-level clouds from the remnants of Hurricane Isaias will drift northward. That'll bring the chance for a few rain showers, especially south of I-94 into Sunday with highs near 70. We'll warm back to the mid-70s for Monday. Tracking Southwest Michigan's weather, I'm Storm Team 8 meteorologist Blake Harms.

Win98.5, your country. Good evening, I'm Alan Parrish. And well, Apple is reportedly teaming up with LG on a smart doorbell, a deadbolt lock, a thermostat, and security cameras that would carry LG branding and work with a new Apple Smart Home Hub, which is rumored to launch October 13th. So the LG gear could be announced as soon as next week. And honestly, this is a little creepy to me because I'm fine with the current Apple ecosystem. That's your iPhones, that's your MacBooks, that's your iPads, that's your Apple Watches, that's your AirPods, all of that junk. But now we're doing Apple Homes? No. Something doesn't sit right with me there. It's Sleepless in a Hotel Room, Luke Combs, because you don't have to worry about your Apple Home in the hotel room. 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

0: 98.5 Your Country. Good evening. I'm Alan Parrish, and I am almost out of here, but I'd like to remind you that you can catch me tomorrow morning bright and early from 6 a.m. all the way up until noon. 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

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Hey, that's not nice. Put your hand down. Good evening, I'm Alan Parrish, and it is officially time for me to head on out of here. You can catch me tomorrow morning bright and early. It's Amen.

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0: Play WIN 98.5.